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0: If you're out on a date with a young lady and she says it's past my bedtime, she either wants you to take her home or is going to leave on her own. Boston. Hey, we have a good one from the combat rockers known as the Clash, and they say no matter what time of day it is, if you jump around for 10 minutes before bedtime, you'll sleep better and do the same thing when you wake up the next day. And we got just a song to help you along.
1: 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Did you know that the Transfer House in downtown Decatur's Central Park was built in 1896? 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Originally located on Lincoln Square, the intersection of North and South Main and East and West Main Streets, and after the streetcar ceased operations in the 1950s, the Transfer House was reduced to a bus terminal. It was moved in 1962 to its current location, and it's listed on the National Register of Historic Places. And that's your local tidbit.
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0: Final hour on this Monday, Maitland's birthday. Virtual live at night tonight in 9 hours. Hope you'll join us if you're an annual fancy idiot. 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
1: 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This week's theme, songs that are 30. 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This song title is a person who aspires to be someone else. 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The phrase actually has very little to do with the song, but it makes a catchy title. 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

0: having a party even on a Monday, because that is how we roll on the Greg Stone Show. Are you folks ready to travel? Good. We're going back to Florida to meet this dude in the neighborhood.
1: Oh.

Well, not every criminal considers their wardrobe, so it's unclear if this guy was going for some sort of Michael Jackson look or what. But police in Florida investigating a robbery where a gunman wearing a single glove made off with cash from a